0: No. Oo. 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
1: una ko napansin. Pagdating ko dito sa Canada, napaka-big deal ng schedule.
2: Yes. Sobra. Like, tsaka importante po ang oras natin dito. Yeah, kaya kailangan kung ano yung mas maganda and it serves you a purpose, mm-hmm. dun tayo mag-focus. Mm-hmm. Pero kung wala lang, parang magsasayang tayo ng oras, why go there, right?
0: That's true. Mm-hmm.
2: Yeah.
0: And syempre, priority natin yung family natin. Work is always there.
1: Of course.
0: Activity is always there. Yes, we serve, we support. Pero, syempre, importante yung time natin sa family.
3: Yeah. At yung sinabi ni Bro Franz, importante, huwag makalimot. Yes.
0: Huwag makalimot.
4: Yes. Yeah. We need to always pray. Kasi, alam kong pagod na tayo, physically and emotionally, pero spiritually, mas malaking tulong yun sa atin.
3: Andyan lang siya. Amen. Amen. Oh,
1: that's exactly true. That's po. Yeah. Kailangan balance lahat yun. Eh.
3: Yeah. Mayroon man i-balance minsan, pero talagang Sunday, mass.
1: Mm-hmm. Oh yeah, nakalagay yan sa calendar. Oh, hindi yun makawala.
3: Okay, minsan pag may nagyayon ng basketball Sunday, off. Oh. Monday na lang, no?
1: Exactly.
3: Okay, pero kaming susunod is mayroon kaming league ng 94.7. Mm-hmm. Abangan nyo po August 31 mag-start.
1: August 31, 7:30 p.m.
3: 403, sila yung
1: mag-manage.
2: Yes. 403, basketball.
3: Welcome po kayo lahat doon. May mga lechon kawali lahat. No? So.
1: Hindi na lang siya bibigyan ng work-life balance.
4: Speaking of the league nga po pala ng Monday natin, and we're very grateful na kami yung kinuha nyo at pinagkatiwalaan nyo yung 403 basketball. Mm-hmm. Like, we really appreciate it and we're very grateful for it.
1: Of course.
3: Thank you. Tapos si Miss Ann, tingnan mo ha, sa busy ng work niya, 15 years na isisingit pa rin niyang kumuha. Let's say, ito yung PBA, inaabangan natin lahat, no?
1: Speaking of basketball, let's go.
3: Free po na ticket mamaya.
0: Yes.
3: Sa question and answer namin, paano nyo po naisipang dalhin to?
0: Actually, hindi po ako yung nagdala. Jake, Aces, ng Edmonton, hi pare.
1: Oh.
0: So, he offered me this around February. So, siguro alam nyo naman po lahat na nakita niyo ho yung pangalan ko sa marami po sa basketball. Kasi hindi ko nga alam, may bibili ng kotse sa akin. Ma'am, manager namin kayo, ha? Saan? Like, Ann Reyes team. Sa ganitong league, or something. Or ganun. So, parang nung in-offer sa akin to ni Jake around February, sabi ko, bigyan mo ako ng 2 weeks, pag-iisipan ko. And actually, I have a project with 403 Basketball na dapat na gagawin namin. Mm-hmm. So, we postponed it. We talked about it first. Sabi ko, wala akong alam sa basketball. But I took it as an opportunity with my comeback, with physically that I am here with all the events, yung mga ganyan. So, and also my 15 years of gratitude. So, sige. And of course, with the support of Miss Evelyn, Sister Evelyn Lopez, I called her first.
3: Shout out.
0: Hi, shout out, sis. Yes.
3: I
0: called her first. She prayed for me to have the right decision. Mm-hmm. And I think sunod-sunod na yon. And then I met, we had a meeting, si Carlos, si EJ, and si Franz. Kaya ko ba to? Darara, ganyan-ganyan. So, until everything's history, sabi nga nila, sa lado na nag-produce to ng ganito, napaka-aga ko daw nag-promote kami. Mm-hmm. Ako naman kasi, we plan ahead of time.
1: Yeah,
0: I have my own business. I have my daughter. So parang kung papasukin ko to, medyo may pagka-usi kasi ako sa detalye. So ayoko nung 2 months or 3 months, dun pala yung preparation, mangangarag kami. So we launched this one. February, we said yes to Aces. March, we launched it. That's sa Seafood City with all the organizations that I supported through the years.
1: Yes.
0: I asked their help. If you guys can help us to sell the tickets, and we also have a proceeds here, and nakakatuwa kasi ilang linggo na lang siguro ngayong last 3 weeks lang kami medyo we really have to push, pero marami pong mga details na naplano na po namin, so kumbaga touch up na lang kami dun sa brush up na lang kami. So yeah, so supportahan niyo po kami. At again, this is a line produced with 403 Basketball.
2: Yeah.
0: Po. Sila rin po yung pinagkatiwalaan ko to help me with this.
3: Mukha pa lang talaga nakapagkatiwalaan.
0: Bukod po sa, nakita ko kasi personally, I'm more on,

0: I'm more on personal. Yeah. Hindi yung kunin lang kita basta. I work with Carla Lix for 6 years as my sa graphics video. So lahat ng ads po ni Andreas graphics and videos it's with Carlo. And EJ is also my client, and EJ is my sports coordinator. Siya po yung nagko-coordinate sa lahat. And si Franz naman po, family po niya, pogi lang daw.
1: Model.
0: Ano ba kita nakilala?
1: Model.
0: And then, no, client ko po yung family niya. And yes, until sabi ko, I need someone that I can trust with my team that will align with our vision, yung mga ganyan-ganyan, until pumasok po si Cheska, pumasok si Marinelle, at meron po silang supportive na asawa. So, JM and Clarence, and then meron po silang isang kaibigan pa, si Dennis.
2: So, hindi ko supportive na asawa. Uh-huh. Baka meron.
0: Yes.
1: Paano sila, paano po sila makakakuha ng ticket?
0: So, yung ticket po, you can contact one of our team po sa Reiki guys, sa Andreas po, ng 403, sila Cheska, sila Marinelle po. You can buy the tickets po sa amin. So, meron po kaming general admissions, $55. And for VIP po, with photo op po yun, $95 po. And may promo po kami, $120 with t-shirt, with our event shirt, or baka magkamala ko, $135 with hoodie po. 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
2: Cochrane,
0: 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So, very supportive yan sa atin, Mike and Bryville and Monique po.
1: Hindi lang siya pang
0: White Calgary. 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May bumili na sa amin taga White Horn po. 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
1: Nice.
0: And thank you Kuya Jobert Austria. Sobra, sobra support ni Kuya Jobert sa amin. Yeah. Maraming salamat po.
1: Yeah, I heard team captain siya nung
2: bababa pa lang doon na
0: yung plano. Watch out! Rico Mayhofer and James Yap. So watch out. Nagpa-practice po sila. Sobrang practice po sila.
1: Dadakdakan.
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0: and
1: points. 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
0: Bago ko makalimutan, so because this is my 15 years of gratitude po, again, I don't consider myself as a producer po, it's my dream to put all together po sa isang court po, yung mga organizations, basketball po, yung mga community leaders po natin. Meron po kaming paparangalan na former PBA players po na karangalan natin na nandito po sila sa Calgary. So bibigyan po namin siya ng award ni Kuya Alex Tumang. You know, Kuya Alex Tumang is also named po, very generous, so very supportive po. And also, EVM Builders po by Kuya Edgardo Morales po. Siya naman yung co-presenter po natin sa PBA Moto Club po. So, yeah, it's the way of like we can put them all together. We printed 2,000 tickets po.
1: Wow. Baka kailangan nyo pa pang dagdagan.
2: May sponsor.
0: No, sa inyo. Ako ang dami matatapos pa po natin.
1: Paano i-play?
2: Siya daw mag-play.
1: Oh, okay. Go ahead.
0: Okay.
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1: Parapol muna tayo. 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
2: 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Mm. 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
3: tawag na!
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2: Yeah. Oh, disqualified.
3: Sino muna to?
1: Hindi, yeah. Yung kwan naman sa Sweet Notes kasi na dalawang ticket yun, Sir Paul. No?
2: Sweet Notes, oh. Shout out team po.
3: Eh, pakipromote din, Danny Para, sa Hamptons on August 22nd. August. May open mic kami.
2: Everyday pala yung event.
3: Yeah.
2: May 21 yung Sweet Notes, 22, 23. Mm-hmm. Everyday, napakaganda ng weekend na yun.
3: Ay, ano ba tayo?
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3: 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Okay, ipapromote ko lang. Yeah. So guys, ang ano po, ang PBA Moto Club, star-studded po ito with Kuya Jobert Astria. And ang ating kaibigan na Miss Bunny Paras na nag-book po ng flight para lang po sa BPP.
2: Nice.
3: 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Andito rin po. And of course, Miss Yvette. Opo, si Miss Yvette po.
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3: 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Fresh from, ano po, from US pa po sila. Oh, wow. Pupunta po sila dito to support the PBA po.
2: 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Mm-hmm.
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3: Saan?
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3: 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So, lang. Pupunta pa sila dito. And may client ako, nagpa-extend ng flight sa Philippines para maka-attend lang dito.
2: Oh, nice.
3: So, and August 21 po, Sweet Notes. August 22nd po, Bunny Paras, Open Mic and Hamptons. And of course, August 23rd po, PBA.
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2: 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Pero yung event is whole day.
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3: Pakisabi mo yung program natin, na timeline.
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